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Escuchas La Mezcla Fuego en tu radio. Yo soy DJ Extreme on a set. 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

0: Son Floyd Menor sonando right now en la mezcla fuego, mi gente, estamos activos. 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Oh yeah, you got Mike Towers, Bless, Farruko, Manuel Turizo, Eladio Carrión, Gracie, Ale, Rey Tony y el abusador Los Titi. 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
1: 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Yes, sir. Por ahí viene música de Karol G. También música de Nicki Jam and some Omar Courtz. 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

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Escuchas La Mezcla Fuego en tu radio. Yo soy DJ Extreme on the set. 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

0: Son Floyd Menor sonando right now en la mezcla fuego, mi gente, estamos activos. 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UA, yes sir, Anuel's gonna be in the house. 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
0: Hey, what are we doing about Black Week this year?
1: It's happening October 7th through the 9th in L.A.
0: Oh, word? 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
1: 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How to own it in America is the theme. 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Owning the infrastructure. Owning a piece of the future.
0: Ooh, that's needed right now.
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0: They still got tickets available?
1: Blackweek.co. They sold out the last 2 years. 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Be there.
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19: 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Ooh, and an almond croissant, too, please.
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1: Vamos a seguir la conversación con José Torres de Baby Guerrilla Comics y lo dejamos la semana pasada con the HBO show Lanterns.
2: Yeah, we've been watching. My wife and I have been watching it. We're up to date on it, and it did get better as it went along.
3: Yes,
2: se puso mejor as the story went, because the first episode like but then le da tiempo and it gets better.
3: Yeah, the first episode laid a lot of crumbs, laid a lot of crumbs for what was to come. Yeah, you have White Tiger, who's, they portrayed him in the Daredevil series, Daredevil Born Again last year, where he was killed. But then his niece, who's also Puerto Rican, she becomes a new White Tiger in Daredevil Born Again season 2. So yeah,
2: what I was reading about the White Tiger, the brother that was playing the uncle or the father, he actually died of cancer or something.
3: Yeah, before the show aired, in the middle of it, he had cancer during the show, and it's very similar to, you know, Chadwick Boseman, who played the Black Panther. He had cancer while he was shooting the Black Panther, and you know, he thought, like most people, they're going to beat it. And unfortunately, he passed. But man, he left such a mark on the for the Latin community and for White Tiger. I've never seen so many White Tiger costumes at a Comic-Con than last year.
2: Blah. Yes.
3: I mean, and female, male, Puerto Rico flag that's like, you know, 9 feet high, like ridiculously, like they brought their mom's bed sheets and made them Puerto Rican flags. And it was just great to see that he was so loved. And Marvel and Daredevil, they did such a great job of portraying him that they revitalized the character for young Hispanic Americans, you know. So I love to see that, and I'm very happy to see that in comic books, as we're in the midst of a revival. I really truly believe that that we're in the midst of what's going to be an epic year, an even bigger year going forward for the comic book industry.
2: And what are some of your favorite characters? Like who do you, I know you, we're kind of like at the, I love Marvel more than DC. You love DC more than Marvel. So, but who are some of your favorite characters that are just like transcend?
3: Yeah. I have major lists. I'm a big, obviously Superman, Batman, you know, I'm actually not a big Spider-Man fan. I like him, but he's not my dude. But like, I love Hyperion, who's Marvel version of Superman, but he just doesn't care. I love Wolverine and the Incredible Hulk will forever be my top two favorite. The X-Men are always my favorite. I like to see where their comic books and the writers are taking Daredevil. And then now with the Absolute Universe, where they're taking Superman and Batman and Wonder Woman and Green Arrow and Catwoman. And they're just breathing new life into these characters. And so it's hard to pinpoint, because I've always changed who my favorite was. It's never been a continuous, like, this has been my guy from day one. Superman, Batman will always be my guy from day one. But my favorite at the time always changes.
2: Always change. So yeah, I've been pretty consistent with the X-Men. I do love Daredevil. Daredevil's one of my favorites. You know, for some reason, I can't get into Miles Morales.
3: Yeah, I'll be honest with you. A lot of the old heads, the original, the OGs of comic books, do not like people messing with Peter. like, it's like Peter gets protected by all costs. And a lot of the old people don't like the different versions. And there's so many different versions of him. But Miles Morales vitalized Spider-Man, because Spider-Man was stale for so long. So long. It became stale. It became like, people were more interested in the movies and the video games than the comic books.
2: Interesting.
3: And then when Miles Morales came, it forced people to start reading the comic books first. The comic books were out 2-3 years before the video game was ever out.
2: And you know, the video game has, you know, he's supposed to be Boricua, Puerto Rican, but it actually has the Cuban flag. I don't know if you noticed that.
3: No, I didn't notice in the video game.
2: Yeah, they have the Cuban flag. And I'm like, oh, wait, Maria, they even get that wrong. You know, it's like where's our proper
3: representation? Yeah, someone's not paying attention to details.
2: Yeah.
3: That's funny because I wasn't paying attention to details apparently either.
2: Yeah, check out the game. Like, aparece the Cuban flag, which I love my Cuban brothers and sisters, pero you know what?
3: Of course.
2: If you're supposed to be Boricua, give me a Puerto Rican flag. Boricua.
3: Yeah, he's half, his dad's black, his mom's Puerto Rican. And when he was born, the mom, he kept Morales as his birth name.
2: Yeah.
3: So, because they weren't married. I think they were married. I'm not sure, but he kept Miles Morales was the name. But he is from New York, half Puerto Rican, half black.
2: Yeah, yeah, yeah.
3: But we claim as ours.
2: Do you know about the comic The Hood?
3: Depends which hood we're talking about.
2: The Hood, he's supposed to be Boricua too.
3: The one from Marvel?
2: The Marvel, I believe so, yes.
3: Yeah, I saw the TV show. Before the TV show, I knew nothing of him. I know Anthony Ramos played him in the TV show. But yeah, before the TV show, I didn't know that he was in bed with Mephisto.
2: Right, yes.
3: The devil, basically.
2: Yes, yes. Yes, I saw that TV series, which I loved. It was the Arrow, was that? He was on the show?
3: The guy who played him?
2: No, the show that he was in was, it had the girl with the
3: Ironheart. Ironheart. Yes. Marvel's Ironheart, yes.
2: Yes, which I wasn't too happy with her representation of Iron Man. Like, I just thought that wasn't, for me, no me gustó mucho. I don't know why.
3: No. That show bombed. A lot of the DC shows in that era bombed so bad because that was the midst of COVID, you know, no real going out to movie theater, everything. Marvel was trying to capitalize on all the money they made from Infinity War and Endgame. And then COVID hit, so they're like, let's just rush all these TV shows. And they started off really well with WandaVision. That was a great show. There was a few other ones that came out. And then they just started, you know, Captain America and the Winter Soldier, where they introduced Phoenix Torres, the new Puerto Rican, I'm trying to remember, Falcon.
2: Ah,
3: okay. Yeah, he's the new Falcon. I'm sorry, I batched that up.
2: No, that's good.
3: They introduced him, Phoenix Torres, as the new Falcon for the Marvel Universe. And that happens in the comic, but now he's in the movies too. So yeah, there's so many things changing in comic books all the time. There's new characters all the time, especially now with the Midnight Universe and the Absolute Universe. You're having the same characters, but they're new characters and they develop new powers, and the way they get their powers are different, and it's horror based, and it's an entire new universe. It hasn't had a number yet. It's not the 616, but it's its own universe. And they plan on continuing it. From what they said during the meeting, they already have plans for Spider-Man to go up to issue number 50, and it's already written through number 24.
2: Wow. See, and I'm more of like, we mentioned it earlier, like a traditionalist. I mean, me gusta, por ejemplo, like one of the things that bothers me about Miles Morales is we want, create your own superhero. Let's create somebody different. We don't have to leave Spider-Man and Peter Parker alone. Let's create, like, for example, the White Tiger, Boricua. Let's just create a new character. So I love creating new characters because I don't like when they reinvent, like when they had, what was that movie, Fantastic Four, where they had the African-American torch?
3: Oh, yeah. They had the guy who played Creed. I can't believe
2: it. Yeah.
3: I'm drawing a blank on his name.
2: Right. He also did.
3: Sinners. He was in Sinners. Yeah. That movie was amazing.
2: I know,
3: but they just, and I think that has to do a lot with political crap that I don't want to get into. That they spend way too much time trying to please everyone instead of being true to the original content.
2: Exactly.
3: And I understand what you say when you're saying, you know, make new characters and just give them different powers and make them their own person. It makes that character more special. It'd be like, oh, we couldn't create nothing. So we couldn't create nothing new. So let's just make Spider-Man half Puerto Rican, half African-American.
2: Right. That way they make everybody happy.
3: Yeah. And, you know, unfortunately, a lot of stuff gets watered down and not true to what the original is, or just creating something new for a new generation.
2: Mm-hmm.
3: You know, yes, Superman will be, there will be still be Superman comic books. There will still be Superman comic books 100 years from now.
2: Yeah. And I don't like what they also do with like, for example, the Hulk, for me, as he gets mad, as we know, he gets stronger.
3: Uh-huh.
2: So why did Thanos beat him? I mean, for me, like that in the
3: didn't make no sense whatsoever.
2: Thank you, right? Thank you, because I mean the movie was good, right? Estaba bueno, right? You enjoyed it, pero it's like if you know the Hulk, you know he's as he gets angry, he gets stronger.
3: Yes,
2: he should have taken Thanos down like that. You know, like
3: oh yeah, there's no way if Thanos had all five Infinity Stones at the time.
2: Mm-hmm.
3: Yeah, maybe he could beat the Hulk, but he ain't whooping him. There's no way he's like, yo, he whooped him. He whooped him. And yeah, there's no way that would ever happen in real life. Like Hulk would just bite his head off. Like seriously,
2: yeah.
3: There's no way Thanos is beating the Incredible Hulk.
2: Thank you for that. You know, I fight with my family all the time. They're like, oh, you're just, tú estás hablando mucha caca. You know, I'm like, no, the Hulk is, you can't beat him. No.
3: No. it's people that know the material and read the comic books, they know there's no way the hell that's happening.
2: So, like, do people argue about, I mean, because I find myself arguing with my family, my friends. Do people argue about these characters?
3: All the time. All the time. Jesus Christ. We get into arguments on a regular basis on Thor Ragnarok, which people love. And it is the worst adaptation of Ragnarok that there ever was.
2: And oh my God.
3: They were supposed to do Battle World Hulk, you know, and it was a comedy. It was a fun movie. Don't get me wrong.
2: It was a very
3: fun movie to watch. It was very enjoyable. I still love the movie, but it's not even close to being comic book accurate. And then they try to bring his son at the end of She-Hulk, that TV show.
2: Oh, yeah, She-Hulk. I could not get into that. Not at all.
3: No, it wasn't done right. It just wasn't done right. Yeah. And they were just... They turned them into clowns. They turned these characters. And I know She-Hulk is a lot like Deadpool. She breaks the fourth wall all the time. Mm-hmm. But there was just some things in that show that weren't needed.
2: Yeah.
3: You know?
2: Yeah, I agree.
3: That just weren't needed.
2: So, mira, estamos corto de tiempo. So I'm going to leave you with the last words to invitar el pueblo, to let the pueblo know what's going on. I'll leave you with the last words, my brother.
3: All right. So, we have a ton of new comic books coming out. There's a ton from Marvel, DC. We have stuff for kids from Sonic to Hedgehog versus Godzilla. You got Kirkman's Universe. You got Transformers number 36. You got a brand new Spawn 77, which is actually the year I was born. So number one coming out.
2: Nice.
3: There's a lot to look forward to. And the Midnight Universe, like we were talking about earlier, comes out October 7th next month. So exactly 1 month away.
2: Nice. Awesome, man. Pues, Jose Torres of Baby Gorilla Comics and Collectibles. Gracias por estarlo en Pulso Comunitario.
3: Thank you.
2: En celebración de la herencia hispana, the Free Library of Philadelphia tiene una serie de eventos que se llaman I Am Hispanic Philadelphia. 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

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I got you in this morning. Viene Víctor Manuel. 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

0: More talk from Stacey Garrity on data centers. And unless you own stock in the electric company, it should worry you.
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0: And how would Stacey Garrity deal with this drastic increase in demand for electricity because of data centers?
1: Ohio's kicking our butt. 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
0: Deregulate? Stacey Garrity wants to deregulate data centers? 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So unless you own stock in the electric company, Stacey Garrity is just extremely wrong for Pennsylvania families.
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0: Hablando de los parties más duros, baby, iHeartRadio Fiesta Latina, 17 de octubre en el Casella Center. 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
11: Go now.

0: usted ganar dinero gracias a la lotería de New Jersey. 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

0: de la ciudad que tiene el mismo nombre dos veces. 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
0: 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I think.
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0: 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They have...
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1: 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Muy buenas noches. The proceeding has been a production of Spanish Baseball Network. Till next time, from the ballpark, good night, everybody.

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